0: Jazz University focusing on the bebop era is ending soon, but the music will live on. 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The concert will feature the return of Super Sax. Formed in 1972 by saxophonist Med Flory and bassist Buddy Clark, Super Sax made its name by harmonizing Charlie Parker's actual recorded solos across a five-piece saxophone section, turning his improvisations into tightly orchestrated ensemble arrangements. This version of the group includes some of the great horn players on the scene today, including Bob Shepard, Doug Webb, Danny Janklow, Danny House, and Brandon Wilkins. 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

All the way from the North Mississippi Hill Country region, that's Miss Jessie Mae Hemphill singing about that DC 9 right here on the Crossroads Delta Blues Hour, KSDS. Well, I'm your host, Roger Stolle, broadcasting as always from the heart of the Blues Delta, y'all, Clarksdale, Mississippi. And I do thank you for tuning in each and every week, hopefully. Should you miss a show or think it's so nice you want to hear it twice, you can go on down to jazz88.org, check out the archived shows. They're all on there except for, you know, membership drive weeks. But hey, we're getting down to the music, and today we've got sort of a double feature, we'll say. Sort of a tribute to Jessie Mae Hemphill and a festival named after her. It's called the Jessie Mae Hemphill Hill Country Blues Festival. It's right here in Clarksdale, Mississippi, Saturday, September 26th. There is a character of a blues woman named Lady Trucker. Actually, it's Peggy Sue Hemphill LeSueur is her real name. Goes by Lady Trucker because she used to be a trucker, among other things. And she puts it on, and she is a singer and performer and force of nature herself. You just have to meet her. She's a real character. So it's something to check out should you get here on Saturday, September 26th in Clarksdale, Mississippi. But if not, we're going to give you an idea of what Jessie Mae Hemphill sounded like. You just heard her. And also some other great female blues women of history. We'll play a few in the next couple sets. And then we'll kind of close out the show today celebrating the style that we call Hill Country Blues, meaning North Mississippi. Literally, I am sitting in the Delta, which is an alluvial plain. One of the ways to describe where the Mississippi Delta is, it starts in the lobby of the Peabody Hotel in Memphis and ends at Catfish Row in Vicksburg. But I would say, I think most would, that Clarksdale, Mississippi is the heart and soul of the Mississippi Delta, particularly when it comes to blues music and history. We're right smack in the middle of it, and this town was once the golden buckle on the cotton belt. For better or for worse, surrounded by cotton plantations where this music came from originally. So that's sort of where we're sitting here in the Delta. But if you go a little northeast of here, suddenly, like immediately, it goes from completely flat to crazy hills. And a little bit of different fauna and flora. You've got a lot of kudzu up there, for example, which is a crazy vine that cannot be controlled. If you stare at it intently, you can almost see it grow. And I'm barely going overboard with that description. It's pretty crazy how it'll take things over. At any rate, the North Mississippi Hill Country region sort of grew its own type of blues, its own subgenre. And what I always found interesting is talking with the older Delta guys, most of them were men, bluesmen, and then some of the older North Mississippi Hill Country musicians. You know, the Hill Country folks are like, oh, they're crazy down in the Delta. And the Delta guys are like, oh, they're crazy up in the Hill Country. So what I've realized is they're all crazy, basically. Crazy in a good way, that's what I'll say. So at any rate, we're going to get down to the music. First, we're going to do a few sets of some female blues, a little bit of Hill Country in there, but mainly just blues women. And then later in the show, again, we'll hear some North Mississippi Hill Country blues. So right here, right now, we're going to hear some of the more modern exponents of the blues, Mississippi blues style. Lucinda Williams, Rory Block, and Sue Foley right here on the Crossroads Delta Blues Hour, KSDS.

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1: The always fabulous Sue Foley, In My Girlish Days, a Memphis mini classic right here on the Crossroads Delta Blues Hour, KSDS. I'm your host, Roger Stolle. And on today's show, we're doing a few sets that are dedicated to the ladies, and then we'll head into the Hill Country region of Mississippi a little later in the show. Kicked off this last set with Lucinda Williams, heard some Rory Block in the middle. Both of them were covering Tommy Johnson songs. Tommy Johnson being the early Delta bluesman, although really he was from south enough of here. I don't even know if you can call that the Delta exactly, but Crystal Springs area. But he influenced a whole lot of musicians in that area up through Jackson on up into the Delta. And then on record, 78 RPM Records, of course, folks like Lucinda Williams and Rory Block. And we closed out that set with Sue Foley, who she's covered actually a couple Memphis mini songs. And that was off her latest release, One Guitar Woman, all acoustic stuff, really great. She also has a really cool book that's just come out about blues women. So look for that. Well, hey, coming up next, we're getting to Jessie Mae Hemphill again. And if you missed the top of the hour, well, Jessie Mae Hemphill Hill Country Blues Festival is coming to Clarksdale, Mississippi, Saturday, September 26th. A real character of a blues woman named Lady Trucker, or goes by Lady Trucker, organizes it. And it's in tribute to her cousin, I believe, somehow a relation, Jessie Mae Hemphill. So we're going to hear Jessie Mae, the late great. She's no longer with us, but she was a force to be dealt with as well. A real character. Even when she had a stroke later in life and was confined to a wheelchair, she still had her little pistol and her little dog in that wheelchair with her. She was a tough one and still did some singing, even though she couldn't play guitar anymore. But we're going to hear her in her heyday, playing guitar, singing, leading her band. Tell Me You Love Me. It's going to kick off this set. And in the middle, we'll hear some Sugar Pie DeSanto, Soulful Dress, and close it out with one of my all-time acoustic blues pre-war favorites, Geechee Wiley, Last Kind Words, right here on the Crossroads Delta Blues Hour, KSDS.

If that's not a haunting blues song that affects you, then hey, I don't know what will. Geeshy Wiley, Last Kind Words, Blues, right here on the Crossroads Delta Blues Hour, KSDS. I'm your host, Roger Stoley. Just heard some Jesse Mayhempill, Sugar Pie DeSanto, and Geeshy Wiley. And of course, you are tuned in to the Crossroads Delta Blues Hour on San Diego's commercial-free Jazz and Blues 88.3. 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
1: 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The concert will feature the return of Super Sax. Formed in 1972 by saxophonist Med Flory and bassist Buddy Clark, Super Sax made its name by harmonizing Charlie Parker's actual recorded solos across a five-piece saxophone section, turning his improvisations into tightly orchestrated ensemble arrangements. This version of the group includes some of the great horn players on the scene today, including Bob Shepard, Doug Webb, Danny Janklow, Danny House, and Brandon Wilkins. 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That's 619-388-3758. 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
2: Welcome back to the Crossroads Delta Blues Hour right here on KSDS. I'm your host, Roger Stolle, and you know where I'm sitting, y'all. I'm sitting in Clarksdale, Mississippi, about 90 minutes or less south of Memphis, Tennessee, in the heart of the Blues Delta, the Mississippi Delta, the alluvial plain I described earlier. We also, we sit near what they call the North Mississippi Hill Country region. Has a slightly different variation of blues up there, and at least historically. And so we'll be hearing some of that a little bit later in the show. But up next, we're going to do one more set dedicated to blues women. Really, really great stuff. Some real classic stuff in this set, actually. Some Memphis Mini, who, by the way, should you visit, and you should visit, Mississippi in search of blues and history. She has a real nice headstone up in Walls, Mississippi, just north of where I'm sitting, that was paid for by Bonnie Raitt, who was a big fan. Of course, played a lot of blues in her career as well. We're going to hear Memphis Mini doing Please Set a Date. And then in the middle, we're going to hear some Bessie Smith, the great blues singer of the 1920s, sold a ton of records. Sadly, on a sort of a comeback tour in 1937, she died in a bad car wreck right here in Clarksdale. We're going to hear her classic that many, many, many folks have covered. I'm not even sure if she wrote it, to be honest, but I associated with her anyway. Nobody Knows When You're Down and Out. And then we'll close out the set with Jessie Mae Hemphill, who, again, we're kind of celebrating today since there's a festival named after her here in Clarksdale later this month. And we're going to hear her classic Shame on You on the off the Deep Blues soundtrack. Deep Blues being a documentary filmed in 1990, came out in 1991, and it has been on various versions of VHS and DVD and Blu-ray through the years. I recommend that you find it. It's also probably streaming out there somewhere, but it's a great film. Deep Blues, Bob Muggy is the director. And if you can find a copy of the soundtrack, I believe it was only pressed once on CD and cassette. It's out of print, but it's out there. You can find it used. It's really killer. And this Jessie Mae Hemphill cut that closes out this set comes from that disc. So Memphis Mini, Bessie Smith, Jessie Mae Hemphill, you're tuned in right here, right now, the Crossroads Delta Blues Hour, right here on KSDS.

you been doing?

finish like me, my face gets full of frown. Now, baby, if you don't hurry, I'm gonna.

Memphis Minnie, Bessie Smith, and of course, right there you heard Jessie Mae Hemp Hill, Shame on You, right here on the Crossroads Delta Blues Hour, KSDS. Well, I'm your host, Roger Stoley, sitting here in Clarksdale, Mississippi this afternoon, and you know what I'm doing. I was spinning a whole bunch of blues women, and now we're going to do some hill country blues. And it's all related to a festival coming up later this month in Clarksdale. That's the Jessie Mae Hemp Hill Country Blues Fest. So, seemed like a good theme for today and a lot of great music. Well, up next, we got some Mississippi Fred McDowell. He lived up around Como, Mississippi, so the Hill Country region. Played very much in that style, although also in the Delta style. He was actually born in Rossville, Tennessee, but really I think his influences all came from North Mississippi. We'll hear him doing Red Cross Store, a really great number. And then in the middle, we'll hear some R.L. Burnside, in many ways the king of North Mississippi Hill Country Blues. I think he's the one who best sort of defines the style and the sound. We'll hear a classic Hill Country number, Old Black Matty. Many have recorded it or played it. I'm not sure who originally wrote it. Then we'll close out the set with Lady Trucker. Again, we were talking about her festival that she's putting on later this month here in town. She's a character, guys. I'm telling you what, she is something else, a real force of nature and a great blues woman as well. And we're going to hear herself doing Train, Train, Train, a version of a Jessie Mae Hemp Hill song. So Fred McDowell, R.L. Burnside, Lady Trucker, you are tuned in to the Crossroads Delta Blues Hour right here on KSDS.

0: There you have it. Three takes on the North Mississippi Hill Country Blues style. We had Mississippi Fred McDowell, R.L. Burnside, and Lady Trucker close it out with Train, Train, Train. Right here on the Crossroads Delta Blues Hour, KSDS. Thanks as always for tuning in to the Crossroads Delta Blues Hour right here on KSDS. I'm your host, Roger Stoley, and if you missed something, if you want to hear it again, jazz88.org, you can check out the archived shows a little later this week, and this show will be up and ready for listening. Coming up next, Billy Vera spins the best in jump blues on a Saturday Night Fish Fry. Then Ron, you know what he does, he plays the blues all night long on the Saturday Night Blues Ball starting at 8 p.m. Pacific. Stick and stay. 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

0: Hi, everybody. I'm Billy Vera, and this is your Saturday Night Fish Fry. Well, let's get fishing and frying.
1: All right. We got some Anna Steen Allen for you, and we got some good blues tonight.

0: Yeah, but us. And kindly point that gun the other way and hobble, hobble, hobble off and hit the hay. Hey, hey, boss man, what do you say? It's easy pickings. Ain't nobody here but us chickens.
1: And that was the master of jump blues himself, the grandfather of rock and roll, as he's called, Louis Jordan, his Timpani Five, one of his 50 top 10 records over the course of his career. Louis Jordan, he says, ain't nobody here but us chickens. Okay, now we got Willie Maybone for you. Willie Maybone and his bad song. This thing is so hilarious. You got to listen to the words to it. Please do yourself a favor. Check out the things that Willie Maybone is saying while he's playing the piano. He says, I don't know.
2: I'm getting sick and tired of the way you do. Good kind papa gotta poison you. Sprinkle goober dust all around your bed. Wake up one of these mornings, find your own self dead. She said you shouldn't say then. I said, what should I say this time, baby? She says,

of the best of clothes. She can take and wash them, she can hang them upside the wall. She can throw them out the window and run out and catch them a little bit before they fall. Sometimes I think you has your habits on. She said you shouldn't say that. I said, what should I say to make you mad this time, baby? She says,

My papa told me, my mother sat down and cried. Say, you're too young a man, son, to have the many women you got. I looked at my mother then, I didn't even crack a smile. I said, if them women kill me, I don't mind dying. The woman I love, I won a week before last. The woman I love, I've got out of class. I thought I won you, babe, a long time ago. If you don't watch your step, I'm gonna have to let you go. You said you shouldn't say that. I said, what should I say this time, baby?

That was Little Esther Phillips. Little Esther with Johnny Otis's band. And she says, she's giving you a warning. Can't say that she didn't warn you. She says, I'm a bad, bad girl. How about some Billy Eckstein? When he first went out under that name, he figured nobody could pronounce his name, so he changed the spelling. Letter X, T-I-N-E. And then somebody wised him up, and he's spelling his name correctly. E-C-K-S-T-I-N-E. Billy Eckstein, one of his baddest of bad bebop big band tunes. Ooh-bop, shabam, a clue-come-up.

That was Buddy Johnson, his wonderful singing sister Ella Johnson, song that Buddy wrote for him, as he wrote 90% of her songs. She says, "He's gonna satisfy my soul." San Diego's own Joe Liggins, San Diego by way of Oklahoma, where he was born. And Joe is gonna sing for you, "Don't Miss That Train."

0: And that was Dinah. Dinah Washington. 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You know, she had to pass away so that Aretha Franklin could come back and be the queen of soul. But Dinah was the queen of the blues. Here she covered the Orioles, Sonny Till and the Orioles, first big hit. Dinah makes it her own, as she always does. It's Too Soon to Know. Let's do two in a row by the King Cole Trio. What do you say? Nat King Cole, Oscar Moore on the guitar, Johnny Miller on the upright bass. Come to Baby Do.
1: I took a choo-choo, choo-choo, fast as I could take a choo-choo.

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Oh man, beautiful song. Originally done by the Der Bingle, as they called him, Bing Crosby, way back in the 30s. King Cole Trio in the early 50s, or late 40s, I believe. I'm through with love, I'll never fall again. Here's Helen Humes, one of her hit records. She sang with Count Basie. This was after she left the Count, out on her own. Be Bapa Liba.

0: I want a woman who will listen and try to use her head. And don't start snowing in my ears. Time she hit the bed. She don't have to be an angel, but I sure don't want a square. I want a woman wise enough to want to get somewhere. Cause I'm trying to find a woman that wants to grow old with me. Because I want to settle down and try to raise a family.
1: And that was Mercy, Mr. Percy himself, Percy Mayfield. And he wants you to know. I was talking about listening to lyrics before, right? Well, if there's anybody on earth that you are required to listen to his lyrics, because they are the best, by far the best, Percy Mayfield. Listen to him when he sings, "The Hunt Is On." And Miss Billy, Miss Lady Day, Billie Holiday, singing the old standard, "Lover, Come Back to Me."

0: Time I wish you would start walking and keep on walking out of town.
1: And that was the T-Bone, T-Bone Walker, the great guitar player, fabulous entertainer. He could do splits and play that guitar behind his head, make people go wild. T-Bone Walker, he wants to tell you all about that street-talking, street-walking woman.

That was the Prez. The president, as Billie Holiday named him, her buddy, her friend, Lester Young, D.B. Blue.

Now, did you recognize that voice? I think you might not have. That was Laverne Baker when she was recording and performing on stage as Little Miss Sharecropper. I guess they were trying to make her out to be sort of like Little Miss Corn Shucks, who was a big star in the theater world at the time. So Laverne, before she got famous, she was Little Miss Sharecropper. And what did she tell you? She says, I want to rock.

Moose Jackson, the man that sang like Billy Eckstein, but looked like an old bull moose. He was not blessed with Billy Eckstein's looks, unfortunately. But it didn't stop him from having hit records. And this was his biggest one. I love you, yes I do. This fellow was named Joseph August, but he went by the nom du disque of Mr. Google Eyes. And this is one of the few records that he made under that name. And boy, I searched high and low to find a copy of it. And I finally did, kids. So don't break into my house to steal it. I have somebody waiting for you. Vito and Carmine, my boys, will be here. Anyway, Mr. Google Eyes, he says, no wine, no women. Wow.

That was Roy Milton, his Solid Cinders. Roy Milton came from the reservation. He grew up on an Indian reservation and came to L.A. He made a way for himself, made a life for himself, had a bunch of hit records. This was one of them. It's Later Than You Think. A broadcast service of City College and the San Diego Community College District. This is Jazz FM 88.3, KSDS San Diego. Let's do two in a row by Charles Brown like we did last week. That went over so well. Everybody loves Charles Brown. Gives you a chance to relax, you know. Another song that was written by Buddy Johnson that I don't believe was released at the time, not until a Mosaic Records box set. But Charles Brown, he was a natural fit for the songs of Buddy Johnson, just like Ella Johnson, Buddy's sister, was. Anyway, here's Charles. I don't care who knows, baby, I'm yours. We

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1: Oh, do I love that song. So did Charles Brown. He liked it so nice, he recorded it twice. Once with a trio, but Charles Brown singing Otis Renee's Moonrise. Danny Overby, song that made him a quasi-star, a mini-star, mini-celebrity. Danny Overby played a mean guitar. I always said that Danny was the missing link between Louis Jordan and Chuck Berry. See what you think.

Oh boy, what a wonderful saxophone player was Ben Webster. He could play a ballad to break your heart, and he could rock out like a blues man should. And here he was with Johnny Otis's band, where he worked with Johnny for a while. Johnny told me the story. I never met Ben, but Johnny told me that he was coming through Kansas City, and Ben showed up backstage. He had quit Duke Ellington, and he went back to his mother's house in Kansas City. And he comes backstage, and Johnny spots him, and he says, "Hey, man, what are you doing?" He says, "Well, nothing. I'm just staying with my mother." He said, "Well, I'll tell you what. Grab your saxophone and come on the road with me." So Ben says, "Well, my saxophone's in the pawn shop." Johnny got Ben's saxophone out of the pawn shop, and boy, this song was the result. Ben Webster playing Stardust, Hoagy Carmichael's Great Stardust. And now it's Two in a Row by Wynonne Harris. A song I played last week to great acclaim. She Just Won't Sell No More, followed by Good Morning, Judge.

on the avenue.

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I got what you want.

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They'll have to catch me before I pay Internal Revenue.

That was Wynonie and Good Morning Judge. Here's Eddie Jefferson, his vocal version of Lester Young's DB Blues. Here's the vocal version by Eddie Jefferson. I got the blues.

Just say that you will always be mine. I guarantee you everything will turn out just fine. Just hurry and tell me something before I go out my mind. To say my plea is not in vain and love is not blind. I'll do the things you always wanted me to. Success is round the corner and it's pointing at you.

And that was the real thing. Lester Young himself, his bad self, jumping at Messner's. And you wonder what the title means. Well, the record company that he recorded for, Aladdin Records, was owned by two brothers whose last name was Messner, Eddie and Leo Messner. Out here on the West Coast, they started their little record company downtown in a record store, and Lester Young gave them a few sales. And we're lucky enough to have him to play on our show. All right, we're jumping and boogieing here with Billy Vera on the Saturday Night Fish Fry. And here's Jimmy Liggins to give you his boogie. He calls it Big.

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When them Japs and Germans saw me coming, they didn't run and run damn fast. I tried to jail USA right across.

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That's World War II. 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I just got my discharge papers. And I wonder what he was going to do that night. Imagine coming out of the war. Now, I don't know if Joe fought in the war, but he was there somewhere. Maybe he was a, you know, maybe he was a guy, a typist. Maybe he was a, I don't know what he was. I never asked him. But either way, you come out of that war, brother, you change, you're a changed man or a changed woman. Anyway, he got his discharge, baby. He probably went out for a couple of drinks knowing Joe. Here's Lionel Hampton, two in a row by Hamp. Big, big hit for Hamp. Hey, Bobbery Bop.

And that was Hamp again. One that I played for you last week. I liked it so nice I got to play it twice. Jimmy Scott, my dear, dear, dear late friend, Jimmy Scott. Everybody's somebody's fool. And now, Louis Prima.

0: Arthur Prysock with Buddy Johnson, written by Buddy Johnson. Boy, what a songwriter Buddy was. Man, oh man, he wrote some great ones, including that one you just heard called I Cry.
1: 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The concert will feature the return of Super Sax. Formed in 1972 by saxophonist Med Flory and bassist Buddy Clark, Super Sax made its name by harmonizing Charlie Parker's actual recorded solos across a five-piece saxophone section, turning his improvisations into tightly orchestrated ensemble arrangements. This version of the group includes some of the great horn players on the scene today, including Bob Shepard, Doug Webb, Danny Janklow, Danny House, and Brandon Wilkins. 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That's 619-388-3758. 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
0: Let's do two in a row by Johnny Hodges. I did that last week and people liked it. And when I listened to the show myself, I liked it. So, you know, if I can please me and please you at the same time, I'm doing my job, right? Anyway, here's Johnny Hodges, one written by the Duke in a mellow tone.

Ah, well, now on that one, you got Duke, you got Johnny Hodges, and you got the woman that I consider Duke's greatest female vocalist, the great Ivy Anderson, who had to retire from tuberculosis for some reason, and she ended up owning a place down in South Central LA called Ivy's Chicken Shack, and she sold a lot of chicken because people just wanted to go in and meet the real Ivy Anderson, the girl that sang, the one you just heard. I got it bad, and that ain't good. How about some Roy Brown to bring you up? Now, I don't know if this lady was any relation to Roy Brown. Probably not. It was kind of a common name in those days. Roy Brown? I'm going to tell you all about Miss Fan.

0: that what love's about. James Moody, you can come on in, man, and you can blow now if you want to. We're through.
1: And what better song to end out any night with on any radio show? That was King Pleasure, his original version of Moody Mood for Love. There I go, there I go, there I go. Here I go. I'm going to say silent, Ted. Enough said. Take what you got and go ahead. Luke-a-poo all through. Later, Gator. Gotta cut.

Yeah, we're right here in the heart of downtown San Diego at San Diego City College, 88.3 FM, KSDS San Diego. Now time for another Saturday Night Blues Ball. What's going on, y'all? Let's ball.

on this Saturday night Blues Ball edition, starting off things here with the great Hank Crawford, Jimmy McGriff together. Crunch Time is the name of the session they got into, doing Marvin's great classic, something we can always ask, what's going on with you and elsewhere, huh? Good to have you aboard on this Saturday night. Let's get things swinging, grooving, bluesing. Texas Fire here with Sharon Luce. Ron DeNevo here with you till the midnight hour. The real deal, what's really going on?

Okay, fine. Hey, Bruce, can you let me have 10 grand? That's all I need right now, just 10 grand. Jingle Baby, do it, all right? Yeah. Y'all just cheap, that's what it is. Tony!

want that day to come. The day your luck goes away. Mm. That's Chris Kane, Unscheduled Flight, the project from Chris Kane on the Saturday Night Blues Bar. Legendary Solomon Burke before that from Homeland. What Have I Got to Do? From the great Solomon Burke. He was a hell of a minister, too. Could deliver a fiery sermon. Matter of fact, he had a church in Los Angeles for many decades. And ahead of that was Sharon Lewis with the Texas Fire from their Real Deal. What is the real deal and what's really going on? From Texas Fire with Sharon Lewis. As we go ahead now on this Saturday Night Blues Ball Edition, Ron and Evil here with you till the midnight hour. 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Give me a job. Let me drive it.

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0: said, come on, Daddy, right here where you get your steak, potatoes, and tea.
1: That's the legendary, the great, original Honey Dripper. That's Roosevelt Sykes. That's his classic, Driving Wheel. And so many people have done it in the idiom of the blues and elsewhere. The great Roosevelt Sykes, great pianist of the blues and vocalist and writer. He was Burnsville Band before that. Give Me a Job from that session, and they doing a stretch-out version of Driving Wheel, that classic. All happening on the Saturday Night Blues Ball here for you, giving you the best we can over the airways of your jazz and blues station, 88.3 FM right here in San Diego. Ron the Diva here with you till the midnight hour. There's another cat on the piano that was a classic, legendary, Professor Longhair. Every day I have the blues.

those cats were great. That's Alan Toussaint, where he featured Nicholas Payton there on trumpet down there in New Orleans area. This project was called, though, The Bright Mississippi. Singing the Blues was that track there, instrumentally. On trumpet, once again, Nicholas Payton. And a whole host of others that laid out on that track, pretty much. Alan Toussaint wrote some songs for, you'd be surprised, people had huge hits with him. He was down there in the Louisiana area. And this cat influenced everybody that played piano in that way. Dr. John, Fats Domino, even Alan Toussaint kind of took their lead from the great Professor Longhair, Louisiana native. He kind of went away too soon back in 1980. He was only 61 down in New Orleans. Professor Longhair. And Every Day I Have the Blues. He did that up there for us. Very instrumental. Was Professor Longhair playing New Orleans blues. Everything could be regional, I guess, throughout America. The way music is played in different areas of the country. But New Orleans has always been pinpointed in a way that you knew right away where it came from. Brother Youssef right now on the Saturday Night Blues Ball down there in the Mississippi at the crossroads. And What's Up Blues?

Yeah, Sugar Ray there, and the Blue Tones, the evening there, and I came down with the blues, Sugar Ray Norgia, and Chris Swissippi Harper, that's Swissippi, four aces and a harp from Chris, and Blues Is My Life, and began with Brother Youssef back at the Crossroads Project. And What's Up Blues? It's What's Up right now, your blues and jazz station, 88.3 FM right here in San Diego. I'm ready. Because we're in the heart of downtown San Diego at San Diego City College, 88.3 FM, KSDS San Diego. The Saturday Night Blues Ball continues. Let's ball, y'all. Nathaniel Dove.

That's the Mud. Muddy Waters there doing the classic. I'm Ready. Willie Dixon's great classic tune, as so many people have done, as we heard a few here on this set. The great Muddy Waters doing that anthology from the Chess imprint from 1947 to 1956. The great Muddy Waters. Then it was the Mannish Boys wrapped up and ready. And we heard the title track there from the Mannish, Don't Be So Mannish, Boy. And Carrie Lee from her Blue Devil Blues. And I'm Ready, the Willie Dixon there, her version. And it all began with Nathaniel Dove. Deep Blues Experience is called. Nathaniel Dove and I'm Ready there. Began the whole set. The classic Willie Dixon tunes. Right here on the Saturday Night Blues Ball, Ron the Devil here with you, going towards that midnight hour on this second hour as we go forward. And what's really been going on?

big hit for Tyrone Davis, Can I Change My Mind? A woman's version there, Barbara Lynn, from her So Good. And What's Been Going On? From Roy Roberts and Johnny Rawls together, Partners and Friends session. And What's Been Going On? It's on the Saturday Night Blues Ball on your Jazz and Blues station, 88.3 FM right here in San Diego. Ron DeNevo here with you till the midnight hour on the blues airwaves. There's a great Jimmy Johnson and his blues band out of Chicago. Serves Me Right to Suffer.

ago, that's Seal and Jimmy together. Two Johnsons are better than one. The great Seal Johnson, he's more or less the genre of the R&B side, and his brother on the blues side, Jimmy Johnson. They were both great. And they must have been closer than what people thought, because both of them died in their 90s, back in 22, 6 days of each other. Amazing. Two Johnsons are better than one. And we heard the solo track from Seal Johnson, Bridge to a Legacy, and Unconditional Love from Seal Johnson. He was great. And from Jimmy Johnson began the whole thing. The great Jimmy Johnson himself, living in Chicago. They all migrated to Chicago. And Serves Me Right to Suffer, the track there. Two Johnsons are better than one. We got you right here on the Saturday Night Blues Ball on your Jazz and Blues Airways, 88.3 FM right here in San Diego. Ron DeNefo here with you, going towards that midnight hour on the Blues Airwaves. King Ernest here from his Blues Got Soul and Face with the Blues.

Thursday night blues ball there with the great T-Bone Walker. Nothing like that T-Bone in the 40s and 50s. Very influential player he was throughout his career for a lot of people. And tell me what's the reason. He had many, many hits. T-Bone Walker had a style all his own there. Then King Ernest from Blues Got Soul and Face with the Blues. The track out of there. Ending up things here on this session. Going towards the third on your Saturday Night Blues Ball. Ron DeNevo here with you till the midnight hour. This is Bythus Smith that'll take us out from his Blues Nights and addressing the nation with the blues.

Yeah, we're still down here in the heart of downtown San Diego at San Diego City College, 88.3 FM, KSDS San Diego. We return to the second half of the Saturday Night Blues Ball Edition. Let's continue the ball, y'all. Ray Charles, The Birth of the Blues.

Yeah. Nothing like Ray Charles. I don't care what time, what day it is. Mr. Ray Charles there, going on that Wurlitzer electric piano, which nobody hardly played back then. Back in 61, this is a classic from Ray. It's called Genius Plus Soul Equals Jazz, along with the arrangements of the great Quincy Jones and Ralph Burns. It is a classic album that came about around that year, 61, 19. Birth of the Blues, that's Mr. Ray Charles giving us another shade of blues. So many styles of the blues. And as we go forward here towards that midnight hour on the another edition of the Saturday Night Blues Ball, Ron DeNifo here with you. So we go ahead and try to get the healing done.

Trying to get it done, that healing feeling, Van Morrison. That's from his Too Long in Exile from a few years back. Till We Get the Healing Done. Great track there from the great Van Morrison. And from John Lee Hooker, The Healer, with Carlos Santana. This is a great one, too. Great track there, The Healer, from John Lee Hooker. Trying to get that healing feeling on this Saturday Night Blues Ball edition. Ron DeNevo here with you on your Jazz and Blues station, 88.3 FM right here in San Diego, going forward to that midnight hour. Don't let the devil get in the way, though.

Get him out. Put the devil in the room. That is Tinsley Ellis. That's from Tinsley's Naked Truth session. And Devil in the Room. Woo! Great track. And from John Mayall there, the legendary, talk about that session there. And the devil must be laughing. That's what they say. Devil's always laughing at us. Get the devil out the room. You're on the Saturday Night Blues Ball about some truth with the blues on this Saturday night. Ron DeNefo here with you on your Jazz and Blues Station, 88.3 FM right here in San Diego. This is the legendary Sonny Land Slim from his Slim Shout. And the devil is a busy man, they say.

Oh, yeah, many stories about that devil, Shamikia Copeland there. Never going back from that session of hers, and sounds like the devil to me. Shamikia Copeland. Eddie Kirkland, The Devil and Other Blues Demons, fine project from Eddie Kirkland. And from that, we heard The Devil. And Sunnyland Slim, Slim Shout, began the set with his The Devil is a Busy Man. Man, so many devils, huh? In so many ways. But the blues explains it in song, in so many ways and styles of the genre, as we give it to you right here on the Saturday Night Blues Ball on your Jazz Blues Station, 88.3 FM right here in San Diego. Ron Nefo here with you. We're going forward to that midnight hour, and we can miss you just like the devil. Guitar Gabriel.

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0: Midnight on a Mississippi road, young boy got a tortured soul. 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The devil come by and he shook his hand, said, son, you're gonna be my man. But from this night on, your soul, it belonged to me. 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Early one morning, she took his life. 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Only one thing you got to learn. Only one thing you got to learn. If you're running with the devil, child, you're going to burn. Only one thing you got to learn. Only one thing you got to learn. 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If you're running with the devil, child, you're going to burn. Only one thing.
1: Running with the Devil. That's Doug McLeod from his Come to Find, great track there from Doug McLeod. Run with the Devil and Miss You Like the Devil from Guitar Gabriel from his Deep in the South track there, Miss You Like the Devil. All happening on the Saturday Night Blues Ball going forward and knocking out this hour. Sometimes you might

Yeah, a little Sympathy for the Devil there. That's a remix version that Keith and Mick did on their track, Sympathy for the Devil. Right here on the Saturday Night Blues Ball. And we're right here in the heart of downtown San Diego at San Diego City College, 88.3 FM, KSDS San Diego, going forward with some Fillmore Slim. He don't want to be trapped by the devil.

Yeah, that's Little Sonny there. He was at the old Ann Arbor Blues and Jazz Festival back there in 72. Things I Used to Do, that classic there from Little Sonny and Mighty Joe Young, Blues with a Touch of Soul there. And that classic there, he covered Things I Used to Do. And Mike Zito from Pearl River and Change My Ways, I Gotta Do It. Mike Zito, Change My Ways. It all began there with the legendary Bay Area resident along the Fillmore. That's Fillmore Slim. And Trapped by the Devil, Trying to Get Away. Fillmore Slim. Going forward here on this Saturday Night Blues Ball edition towards that midnight hour. You know, that Ann Arbor Blues and Jazz Festival is still there. Matter of fact, it just happened back in June. I was wanting to see if it was still going on. It surely is. It's been there for quite a while. Ann Arbor Blues and Jazz Festival. It already passed for this year back in June. As we go forward here, though, Hubert Sumlin, still got that healing feeling.

absolutely had enough. Betty LeVette there, and you know when a woman has had enough, that's it. A woman like me from that session, from the great Betty LeVette, she's still out there, really. She's had a brand new one a couple years ago. I think she tours selectively. Jose Alevi before that, You Gotta Move, and If You Love Me Like You Say, it's cool. And we heard an instrumental there from Hubert Sumlin, The Healing Feeling from the late, great Hubert Sumlin. All happening on the Saturday Night Blues Ball, going towards that midnight hour on your Saturday night. This is Rick Lawson talking about Ladies Night. Still time to party.

What time is it? Ooh, I got to hurry up and get on this red dress. The one that fit real tight.

Too Late for the Blues Party. That's Denise LaSalle, wrote a great tune there. History of Some People. That's from her Smoking in Bed and Blues Party Tonight. And Barbara Carr gave us something from The Best Woman. I've been playing at the hole in the wall. Don't want to come home. Barbara Carr, Rick Lawson from his Ladies Night and All Night Party Mood we had for you right here on the Saturday Night Blues Ball. We try to do it each and every Saturday from 8 to the midnight hour on your Jazz and Blues station, 88.3 FM. San Diego, just about to wrap up things. All right to party, you know it. But sometimes you got to reflect on the real life. Jimmy D. Lane, I Shall Be Released.

That's old Pop Staples there, Roebuck, Father, Father, the Session, and Bob Dylan tune, Gotta Serve Somebody. We heard another Dylan tune from Jimmy D. Lane, and I Shall Be Released. As we got to make way now, get on out of here. And we got to keep on pushing. Pushing through the week. We give much thanks and praise for doing this radio show each and every Saturday. As we say, peace out, San Diego. Peace out to the world. Let's work for peace. Impressions that take us straight to the pad. Keep on pushing, y'all.

Thank you. You know, this Latin music is quite the thing now. Everybody's playing it and getting hits, too. But you know, I just can't get the feel of some of these melodies. You know, they call me Brother Jack for a reason. That's right, I'm real MacDuff's boy. And once you get that church in you, it's kind of hard to backslide all the way. But anyway, here's our version of the sanctified samba.

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0: San Diego's Jazz 88.3. Oliver Nelson, twice this morning. We just heard from his release, Sound Pieces. The tune, of course, you recognize, The Shadow of Your Smile. Before that, we heard Oliver Nelson with the Jazz Interactions Orchestra. This is from the release called Verve Jazz Masters 48. The tune we heard was called Complex City.
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0: And pianist Beatty Adair starts off this next music set. This is from her release called Into Something and Try Again, featuring the vocals of Jim Hall. San Diego's Jazz, FM 88.3.

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San Diego's Jazz 88.3. Jeremy Pelt, new music to the library. Our community will not be erased. The tune we just heard was called The March into Resilience. Jeremy's on the trumpet. We had Orrin Evans on piano with Buster Williams bass and Lenny White on the drums. Ahead of that, there were two from B.G. Adair. The last one we heard was B.G. Adair from Days of Wine and Roses and her instrumental version of Laura with sidemen Roger Spencer on bass and Chris Brown on the drums. That was recorded in 2003. And ahead of that, it was B.G. Adair from Into Something, and that featured the vocals of Jeff Hall. And what we heard was, again, Try Again. 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Larry Murray with you. 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

San Diego's Jazz FM 88.3. That was Kenny Burrell. This is from a release called Blue Lights Volume 2. The tune is called Rock Salt. Kenny on guitar is being joined by Lewis Smith on trumpet. We had Junior Cook and Tina Brooks, tenor sax, Duke Jordan, piano, Sam Jones, bass, and Art Blakey on the drums. Recording was made back in May of 1958. New Music Library, Javier Nero Jazz Orchestra. Al Kabulin is the name of the release. The tune we heard, of course, was Devil May Care, featuring Nicole Zaratis doing the vocals. And this is, again, a new music to the library. Again, that's Al Kabulin. Kiyosaki started us all off, this music set, from his release, Playroom. And we heard Asante Blues. Kiyosaki on piano, Bob Harrison doing the bass work. It was Tom Brechlin on drums and Rick Ricketts, saxophone from 1992. You're tuned to Real Jazz Radio. We're broadcasting from the campus of City College, and this is member-supported KSDS San Diego. Larry Murray with you. 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

0: San Diego's Jazz 88.3. New music from the Greg Abate Quartet. In the moment, the name of this new release, what we heard was Into Somewhere. Greg's on the saxophone. We had Bill O'Connell doing the piano work. It was Harvey S. on bass and Steve Johns on the drums. Monty Alexander ahead of that, Monty in Tokyo. And what we heard was Nature Boy. Joining Monty is Andy Simpkins on bass and Frank Gant on the drums from 1979. Starting off the music set was Mark Murphy. Mark Murphy from Stolen Moments. The tune we heard was Like a Lover.
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San Diego's Jazz FM 88.3, Chris Hazleton from his release In Rotation, and that was A Brisk Breeze Through. Chris is on the organ, joined by Brett Jackson on tenor sax. We had Peter Schlamm on the vibes, and John Kizarsmoot on drums from February of last year. New music to the library, by the way, as well as Erica von Kleist. This is from her release called Pickpocket. And what we heard was Let Me Pick Your Brain. And Erica is doing the piccolo, so everything is P-I-C-C. We had Iago Vasquez on piano, Noriko Ueda on the bass, and Anton Kott on the drums. Natalie Cole started off this music set from Stardust. We heard There's a Lull in My Life. 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Larry Murray playing the jazz for you. Here's Charles Mingus to start off this next music set from his final work, and Caroline Kakemingus. San Diego's Jazz 88.3.

San Diego's Jazz 88.3. John Doakes from Our Day. And the tune we heard, Moanin'. John's being backed up by the George Gee Orchestra from 2023. It was Joe Henderson ahead of that. Joe Henderson from Our Thing. And what we heard was Back Road. Joe's on tenor, of course. Kenny Dorham on the trumpet. We had Andrew Hill, piano. Eddie Kahn on bass. And Pete LaRocca doing the drum work from 1963. And we began with Charles Mingus, his final work. And we heard a tune called Caroline Keiki Mingus. Jack Walworth and Woody Shaw are both there on trumpet with Ricky Ford and Paul Jeffrey, tenor sax. Jerry Mulligan doing the bass work, baritone sax work, I should say. And Bob Nilum on piano, Lionel Hampton doing the vibes, Danny Richmond drums, and Peter Matt on French horn, 1977. That was recorded. You're tuned to Real Jazz Radio, broadcasting from the campus of City College. This is member-supported KSDS San Diego, a broadcast service of the San Diego Community College District. 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

0: San Diego's Jazz 88.3, Ray Brown from his series, Some of My Best Friends Are, this time, the sax players. And what we just heard was Just You, Just Me. Saxophone player this time was Joshua Redman. And also in the trio is Benny Green, piano, and Gregory Hutchison on the drums. Michelle Hendricks, before that, from Me and My Shadow, what we heard was Funny Walk. Michelle being accompanied by James Williams and David Linhart, both on piano, switching off because of the dates. We had Ray Drummond on bass and Marvin Smitty Smith on the drums from February 1990. We began with a New England Jazz Ensemble from version 3.0. We heard Beluso.
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0: And I want to tell you, St. Michael's Jazz Fest is back for its third year. In Carlsbad Village, that'll be on Saturday, September the 26th. It's a free weekend music festival celebrating a diverse array of jazz and brass band music. 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And Sunday morning jazz continues now with the Wynton Kelly Trio featuring Joe Henderson from a release called Four. Here's their version of Green Dolphin Street, San Diego's Jazz 88.3.

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San Diego's Jazz FM 88.3, the John Venor Abstract Truth. Curiosity, the name of the release, what we heard was Origami. John's was on the trumpet, Mike Falcone, tenor sax. It was Joe.

San Diego's Jazz FM 88.3, Toshiko Akiyoshi, Wishing Peace. The name of the release, what we heard, was Uptown Stroll. Frank West, Lou Tobakin there on the woodwind, saxophones and stuff. We had Jay Anderson bass, Jeffers Fields drums. We had Brian Lynch on the trumpet and Conrad Herwig, trombone, 1986. Mark Winkler, Cheryl Benton, Eastern Standard Time gave us You Smell So Good. That's going to do it for me. Stay tuned for Kenny Washington, the Jazz Maniac and Sepia Voices, coming up next. Leaving you with Mundell Lowe. This is from a release called Souvenirs, and it was recorded in 1977, and Let's Fall in Love. Bob Magnuson's there, Nick Cirilli, and Mike Walford. Enjoy the rest of your day, and join me on Monday around noon. We'll do it all again differently right here on San Diego's Jazz 88.3.

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1: 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According to Webster's Dictionary, the definition of sepia is a brownish gray to dark olive brown color. In 1940, Decca Records used this term to promote their African American recording artists. Referring to their skin color, it was called the Sepia series. With radio airplay, these records sold very well and exposed white audiences not only to Decca artists, but other African American artists as well on other record labels. Hi, I'm Kenny Washington, the Jazz Maniac, and welcome to Sepia Voices. As a jazz drummer, historian, and educator, I wanted to create a show that would honor the great African-American vocalists via the jazz and blues genres. These voices shaped American music. Throughout this two-hour program, I'll be sharing stories, anecdotes, and rare recordings from my personal collection. Let's begin this week's Sepia Voices with the First Lady of Song, Ella Fitzgerald.

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But why sit around and wait? Who knows? This could be the night. So make the scene. Lay down that top, brother. Get out on that boulevard and cruise.

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1: Better luck next time. That's the one and only Nat King Cole. Hey, baby, can I give you a ride? The actual title of the tune is Pickup. And we took this from the Bear Family box set, L-O-V-E, the complete capital recordings of Nat King Cole, 1960 to 64. And prior to Nat, a gentleman who was very much influenced by Nat Cole, Charles Brown, Alone at the Piano, the name of the 1991 Savoy CD. Music from the pen of the maestro, Edward Kennedy Ellington. I Got It Bad, and That Ain't Good. That's a fantastic CD that our own Billy Vera produced. And you might want to check Billy out here on KSDS, Saturday Night Fish Fry. Great show. 6 Pacific, 9 Eastern. Before Charles Brown, it was Joe Williams singing music that was written by Curtis Mayfield when he was part of the Impressions. This version with the Thad Jones Mel Lewis Orchestra, Woman's Got Soul. Joe Williams presenting Joe Williams and the Thad Jones Mel Lewis Orchestra on the Blue Note label. And speaking of soul, at the top we heard someone who had a lot of soul. That woman, incredible. The First Lady of Song, Ella Fitzgerald, and a jam on Stomping at the Savoy. Ella Fitzgerald at the Opera House in 1957, and that featured Ella with the Jazz at the Philharmonic All-Stars. J.J. Johnson, Stan Getz, Roy Eldridge, Oscar Peterson, Ray Brown, Papa Joe Jones. Oh, all kinds of great folks on that recording. Stomping at the Savoy. We're stomping and swinging here on Sepia Voices with your host, Kenny Washington, the Jazz Maniac, where we zero in and check out the great African-American vocalists in jazz and blues. And we're so glad that you're with us. Right now, a vocalist who was brought to the attention of Lucky Millinder by the great Louis Jordan. This is Ernestine Allen with Lucky Millinder's orchestra. I've Got Big Bulging Eyes.

0: Oh, I heard.
1: What'd you hear, boy?
0: Yes, I heard.
1: Better tell me something.
0: Though it wasn't told to me, I only heard.
1: Little keyhole business.
0: Oh, I heard.
1: Eardropping.
0: Yes, I heard. Though it wasn't buzzed to me, I only heard.
1: Well, what'd you hear now?
0: Now he said that she didn't know where she got it.
1: Uh-huh.
0: But he said that the law was going to stop it. Oh, I heard.
1: I understand.
0: Yes, I heard.
1: Yeah.
0: Though it wasn't told to me, I only heard.
1: Well, boy, you ain't heard nothing. I overheard the same conversation last night, and it wasn't told to me. I only heard.
2: What'd you hear, boy?
1: Well, you don't have to tell nobody, see, because I overheard this, and it wasn't told to me. I only heard.
2: Well, tell us what you heard.
1: Now, he said that she didn't know where to buy it. And if it ever got out again, boy, there'd be a terrible riot.
0: Oh, I heard. Yes, I heard.

when I had 15 cents, I would loan him a dime, 'cause I thought he was a friend of mine. But now if I had 100 doughnuts,

red flannel sack under my trunk. I looked in it and found a gang of junk. Roots, bones, and bottles, and a

The great Ivy Anderson featured with Duke Ellington's orchestra, Kissing My Baby Goodnight. Rex Stewart playing that great cornet solo. Johnny Hodges was the alto saxophone soloist. And Barney Bigard was heard on clarinet. On the Mosaic label, the complete 1932 to 1940 Brunswick, Columbia and Master recordings. We heard Louis Jordan, the king of rock and roll before that. And do you call that a buddy? Let the Good Times Roll on the Bear Family label. And then the Mills Brothers, I Heard, a tune that was written by Don Redman many years ago. The incredible Mills Brothers and their JSP box set, The 30s Recordings Chronological Volume 1. I know that many of you all are interested in vocal harmony groups. Well, the Mills Brothers, now certainly there were a lot of groups at that time doing the same thing, but it's really the Mills Brothers who were the most important in terms of singing in tune and singing together and the effects that they got with their voices. And they would be influences on the doo-wop groups of the 50s, even going into the 60s, the R&B vocal groups like the Temptations, Curtis Mayfield's Impressions, Smokey Robinson, and the Miracles. If you're not hip to the Mills Brothers, you should check them out. They made lots of great records for a number of different record labels. Ahead of the Mills Brothers, it was Midge Williams. Now, you might not be too hip to her. She was a contemporary of Mildred Bailey and Billie Holiday and Dinah Washington. Unfortunately, she wasn't quite as well known as those other greats. But in 1934, she recorded some sides over in Japan where she sang standards in Japanese, and she set the standard to this day for Japanese vocalists singing and phrasing jazz in Japanese as well as English. This session was done stateside in 1937, Midge Williams and her Jazz Jesters, featuring bassist John Kirby in his great ensemble, Charlie Shaver's trumpet, Buster Bailey's clarinet, Billy Kyle piano, O'Neill Spencer drums, Pete Brown's alto sax. Another classics CD, Midge Williams and her Jazz Jesters, 1937 to 38, and we heard Mama's Gone, Goodbye. The set started with Ernestine Allen, featured with Lucky Millinder's orchestra, I've Got Big Bulging Eyes for You. Sir Charles Thompson was also featured there on piano. From Ernestine Allen, 1945 to 53, a classics CD. 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Sepia Voices here on member-supported KSDS San Diego with your host, Kenny Washington, the Jazz Maniac. And right now, I'm going to play a rarity. As a matter of fact, I've set up my turntable so that it will play a 45 single. I know some of you all who are too young, you're saying, man, what is he talking about? They were records that were 7 inches in diameter and they had a hole in it. And you had to have like a little 45 adapter for the record to play. So I've set up the turntable. I have the 45 adapter and I've set the turntable to 45 speed, 45 RPM, revolutions per minute. And as I said, this is a rarity. It never came out on LP or CD. This is vocalist Bill Henderson with an all-star cast of greats. Check this out. Hank Jones piano, Charlie Rouse on tenor saxophone, French hornist Julius Watkins, Wilbur Ware on bass, and Philly Joe Jones on drums. And this is a blues that Bill's going to sing, Busy Signal.

It's a tune I'd like to dedicate to all the men in the house. All the men who at one time had a woman and lost her because something got in the way. How could you do it? How could you be so dumb? Didn't you know she's no fool? Didn't you want her to?

0: Okay.
1: The one and only Betty Carter, recorded at Judson Hall, 1969, with her working trio at that time, pianist Norman Simmons, Lyle Atkinson on bass, and drummer Al Harewood. And that's a tune that Randy Weston wrote. It was originally titled Berkshire Blues. And then Betty put lyrics to it and changed the name to Ego. From Betty's Roulette release, finally, Betty Carter. Ahead of Betty, it was Abby Lincoln with Max Roach, I Concentrate on You. From Max Roach's Mercury 1960 release, Moon-Faced and Starry-Eyed. With Ray Bryant's piano, the Turrentine brothers, Stanley on tenor and Tommy's trumpet, Julian Priester trombone, Bob Boswell bass. And of course, the genius of jazz percussion, Max Roach. And Nancy Wilson gave us When Did You Leave Heaven from Hollywood My Way on the Capitol label. And we kicked the set off with a rarity, a 45 on the Riverside label from vocalist Bill Henderson, and a blues titled Busy Signal. Very interesting session because hardly any of these musicians work together. Almost all of them never recorded together in any situation on any record label. Hank Jones was on piano. That was Charlie Rouse on tenor saxophone with French hornist Julius Watkins. And they had a group together that was known as Les Jazz Modes, with the rhythm section of Wilbur Ware on bass and Philly Joe Jones on drums. Of course, they recorded a lot together. As a matter of fact, they were the house rhythm section at Riverside Records. And this is the label that this was recorded on, Riverside, Orrin Keepnew's label. And this was a 45. It never came out on LP or CD. And I always wondered if there's more from this session. Bill Henderson, Busy Signal. And we're so happy that you've taken time out of your busy schedules to give us a listen here on Sepia Voices, where we pay tribute to the great African-American vocalists in jazz and blues. I'm your host, Kenny Washington, the Jazz Maniac. And it's Jazz and Blues 24/7, broadcasting in the heart of downtown San Diego at City College. Jazz FM 88.3 KSDS San Diego and online, jazz88.org. We're just about to swing into our second hour of Sepia Voices. And ladies and gentlemen, it's time to listen to Mr. B. Billy Eckstein.

0: We've just spent some time with the one and only Mr. B, Billy Eckstein. And that's one of the many sides that he made for the MGM label, Mr. You've Gone and Got the Blues. It's on the 2-CD set, Everything I Have Is Yours, the best of the MGM years. Ahead of that, we checked out one of the most interesting records in Billy's discography. It came out on the Felstead label, Mr. B in Paris. And here, on the entire album, he sings in French, and he does a great job of it. We heard the tune Chez Moi in English at my house. Billy with a studio orchestra recorded over in Paris. Kenny Clarke was the drummer. We then went back to the year of 1946 and checked out the legendary Mr. B and his big band. And what a band he had. There were so many great musicians who came out of Billy's ensemble. Shadow Wilson, Charlie Parker, Dizzy Gillespie, Dexter Gordon. Oh, the list just goes on and on. From 1946, we listened to a blues, Tell Me Pretty Baby, and that featured legendary trumpeter Fats Navarro. Gene Ammons played the tenor saxophone obligatos, and a young Art Blakey on drums. This was way before Blakey's Jazz Messengers. From the Savoy CD, Mr. B and the Band. And we went back to the MGM years and listened to Billy on What Will I Tell My Heart? From the LP, That Old Feeling. If you're just tuning in, welcome to Sepia Voices with your host, Kenny Washington, the Jazz Maniac. And right now, we're going to slip into the blues. And speaking of which, this is Mr. Blues, Wynonie Harris.
1: Hold back the dawn. Stop all the clocks. I just got the news that my baby wants to rock. All she wants to do is rock. All she wants to do is rock. All she wants to do is rock. Rock!

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All she wants to do is rock. All she wants to do is rock. Rock and roll all night long.

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I'm Tired of Crying Over You. A while back, I played a version of this very same tune with Duke Pearson's orchestra featuring the late, great Andy Bay. This time around, the original from Buddy and Ella Johnson. Buddy was on piano with his big band and his sister Ella singing from 1947. And this is a CD, a compilation that I just found out about. It's titled Men Are Like Streetcars, Women Blues Singers on the MCA label. Great two CD set that features folks like Rosetta Howard and, of course, Billie Holiday and Sister Rosetta Tharpe. Of course, I've played the Buddy and Ella Johnson version before, but this time around, I wanted to play it from a better sound source, which is this CD that I just mentioned. Again, on the MCA label, Men Are Like Streetcars, Women Blues Singers, covering the years 1928 through 1969. Right behind Ella and Buddy Johnson, we went out to the West Coast and checked out the great guitarist, blues shouter Lowell Fulson and Sinner's Prayer from the Swing Times Record Story, a box CD set. And then Camille Howard and her boyfriends and Money Blues. Camille was a pianist composer who was on many of the late great drummer Roy Milton's records for the Specialty label. And she finally got a shot and had a contract for that same label and made this great tune, Money Blues. And this is off of the compilation Central Avenue Sounds. We turn to Julia Lee and more West Coast sounds, and I Was Wrong, with an all-star cast of great musicians on this session. Benny Carter, alto saxophone, Vic Dickinson's trombone, and Red Norvo playing xylophone. From the 5-CD box set, Kansas City Star, Julia Lee, vocal and piano. And Mr. Blues got us started, Wynonie Harris, All She Wants to Do Is Rock, from the King R&B box set. We hope you're enjoying the music here on Sepia Voices. I'm your host, Kenny Washington, the Jazz Maniac. We come your way every Sunday playing you the great African-American vocalists in jazz and blues. We play a wide variety of greats, and it's always a lot of fun spending 2 hours with you on a Sunday. And as we continue, here's Sammy Davis Jr.

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Jesus.

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Gabriel will warn you some early morning. You will hear his horn a-rootin' tootin'. It's not far away. Hold up your hand and say, there's gonna be a great day. When you're down and out, lift up your head and shout.

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If I didn't care, then why do I feel this way?

Now, that cat had some set of pipes, and no, the record was not on the wrong speed. That was the beautiful baritone voice of Jimmy Ricks and his mainstream LP, Vibrations, and a tune that will always closely be associated with the Ink Spots, If I Didn't Care. Ahead of Jimmy, it was the Divine One, Sarah Vaughan, from After Hours, Great Day, George DeVivier's bass, Mundell Lowe on the guitar. And then Lena Horne, recorded live at Waldorf Astoria in 1959, and her rendition of Honeysuckle Rose, featuring bassist George DeVivier. Lena Horne at the Waldorf Astoria on the RCA Victor label. Dodo Green brought us Jazz in My Soul, and Dodo was one of the few vocalists that made a record on the Blue Note label. From 1962, it was titled My Hour of Need, and this is one of the tracks that didn't come out on the original LP. That was Grant Green on guitar. Ike Wiebeck was featured on tenor saxophone with Jewel Curtis on drums and bassist Wendell Marshall. The set commenced with Sammy Davis Jr., Step Out of That Dream, from As Long as She Needs Me on the Reprise label. We're coming into the home stretch of Sepia Voices with your host, Kenny Washington, the Jazz Maniac. And it's time for Sepia Voices Double Play. This is where we listen to two different vocal interpretations of the same tune. And this brings about for some interesting listening. And this time around, it will be the tune. Actually, there are two titles of the tune. It was originally known as No Caviar, and then it was changed to If I Had Been On My Way. It was written by pianist-composer Johnny Acia. I don't want to confuse you. Two different titles, but actually the same tune. It's a slick little hipster's ditty, and I really want you to check out the lyrics. And we're going to begin with the original version from the Queen, Dinah Washington, and it's No Caviar. And then we're going to go on to listen to a very special version done by the great drummer O.C. Johnson. And few folks know that he was not only a great drummer, but a great composer, arranger, and he sang. He made a record called A Bit of the Blues. So we're going to check out If I Had Been On My Way from that recording. Let's begin with the Queen, No Caviar.

Just 10-cent beer and pretzels on a plate. 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I liked his flashy style. And then he tried to make a date.

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There was no caviar, just 10-cent beer and pretzels on a plate. We talked a little while, I liked her pretty smile, and then she said, I think it's getting late.

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I didn't know it then. This fine and lovely hen would be the one to make my life a wreck.

was really fine. She served a little wine, and then we made some love as love should be. I didn't know it then, I did it in the end.

That was our Sepia Voices double play, where we listened to two interpretations, two vocal interpretations, that is, of the same tune, written by pianist-composer Johnny Asia. It was originally titled No Caviar from 1952. That was Dinah Washington singing it from the complete Dinah Washington on Mercury Volume 2. And then just then, the great drummer, O.C. Johnson. Few folks know that O.C. was also a great singer. And as a drummer, he made more recordings as a sideman than any other drummer in the history of this music. He was fantastic. He made this record for the RCA Victor label in 1956.

0: Bit of the Blues. Manny Album did the arrangements, and OC was not playing drums. It was the great drummer Gus Johnson on this session. And Gus was no relation to OC. They were just both fantastic drummers. By the year of 1956, when this session was done, the tune was retitled If I'd Been On My Way. We certainly hope that you've enjoyed our Sepia Voices double play, and we'll do it again real soon. Coming up next, it's Pops, Louis Armstrong.
1: No one to talk with, all by myself. No one to walk with,

the unmistakable voice and trumpet of Pops, Louis Armstrong, Ain't Misbehavin'. A session from the late 30s made up of studio musicians, including legendary pianist Nat Jaffe. On Mosaic, the complete Louis Armstrong Decca Sessions 1935-46. Well, we certainly hope that you've enjoyed Sepia Voices. We've been here for the last 2 hours. I'm the jazz maniac, Kenny Washington. And on this show, we zero in on the great African-American vocalists in jazz and blues. Time for me to say plenty, plenty bye-bye and make way for Lauren Schoenberg and Jazz Potpourri. I'll be back tomorrow for Jazz Across America, 8 Eastern, 5 Pacific. Come on back then and check it out. Thanks so much for listening. We appreciate you all more than you'll ever know. This is member-supported KSDS San Diego, 88.3. On your dial and online, jazz88.org. I have a few more minutes left. I'm going to squeeze in one more record. Fats Waller composed Ain't Misbehavin'. We just heard Pops doing it. Here's Fats at the piano and his rhythm and a tune that James P. Johnson and Andy Razzaf cooked up, Having a Ball. You all take care of yourselves and please be nice to each other.

0: give me another half pint. I'll tell it all. I ain't playing.
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Hello, everybody. This is Lauren Schoenberg. And welcome to Jazz Potpourri. And I'll tell you simply what this show is about. We've got over 100 years worth of jazz recorded these days. And we can listen to the, you know, all together from one particular era and kind of focus in on it for a while. Or we can kind of mix it up in kind of a new and fresh way that kind of gives you a way to listen to the music across the years with one idea in mind. That great jazz has a lot more in common than it has different. It really doesn't make a difference when it's from. In any case, that's the main idea here. Sometimes we listen to over 100 years worth of jazz in one show, but you can always be sure that we're going to mix it up in a new and fresh way. And regardless of all that, I love putting these shows together, and I love sharing them with you. And today is no exception. In fact, I'm going to rectify an error. You know, I realize I've hardly played any music by George Shearing on my shows over the years. So let's go back to 1949, the George Shearing Quintet. This is the first recordings of this group that really put him on the jazz map. This is Conception from 1949. Great to be with you on a Sunday afternoon.

welcome to the stand at this time the wonderful Armando Ferraza. And here is Mambo Inn.

The one and only George Shearing kicking us off here on today's Jazz Potpourri. And as I mentioned before, you know, I realized that I've hardly played his music. I couldn't believe it. So nice to spend a good 15 minutes or so. And we'll hear more from George Shearing today and in the future. So we began with the band back in 1949 that really put him on the map. And we started with Conception, a very interesting piece of his that featured, the original quintet. And that was Chuck Wain on guitar, the bassist John Levy, Denzel Best on the drums, Margie Himes on the vibes and Conception. By the way, that was adapted and changed by Miles Davis into a piece called Deception. I think that probably gets more airplay than the original Conception. After that, George Shearing once again, and a rarity from the 1959 Newport Jazz Festival. And at that point, Shearing had done an album with a big band, so they did some gigs together, and we heard Cuckoo in the Clock. After Cuckoo in the Clock, Shearing and his quintet with the big band, we heard Mambo Inn, and that's from an album done in Los Angeles at the Crescendo in 1958. Toots Thielsman was on guitar in that particular band, Emil Richards on the vibes, wonderful musicians all around. Mambo Inn, oh yes, and the percussionist who was announced, Mando Pereza, by George Shearing. Then we went to solo piano, and it was a tribute to Art Tatum, and appropriately the tune was called Yesterdays, and it was kind of George Shearing's boiled down version of the famous Art Tatum version. But you'd never think it was Art Tatum, you'd know it was George Shearing, but a tribute nonetheless from Shearing. And then we concluded with Hallucinations, recorded in the Bay Area at the Blackhawk in 1963, Gary Burton on the vibes, and Ron Anthony on the guitar with George Shearing. Lauren Schoenberg with you once again on the Sunday afternoon's Jazz Potpourri. Let's go to another solo piano. This is Fats Waller's Honeysuckle Rose, played by Sun Ra, right here, right now.

your teeth. 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Baby, what happens? Them socks don't match. 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
1: Tonight the Count's really got one really waiting for us. He's got piano up on all fours, you can see, and we're going to ride high and wide and handsome with Honeysuckle Rose.

Fats Waller's music right here on Jazz Potpourri. Lauren Schoenberg with you, and we heard a nice long set of Fats Waller music. We began and ended with Honeysuckle Rose. We concluded with the Count Basie Band live on 52nd Street, a recording that wasn't heard for well over 60 years after it was made. It came out on a Mosaic box set called the Savory Collection. And it was a 1938 broadcast featuring Lester Young on the tenor saxophone, Buck Clayton on the trumpet. Also, Herschel Evans on the tenor, Basie, that great big band with Joe Jones on drums. Just magical music. Now, before that, Honeysuckle Rose by Count Basie, we heard Fats Waller, not one of his tunes, but a tune called Your Socks Don't Match, which I guess might have been a follow-up to Your Feet's Too Big. And that was a band that was known as Fats Waller and His Rhythm. It was a sextet, two horns, Gene Sedgwick always on the saxophone, some wonderful trumpet players, and a great rhythm section with Al Casey on the guitar. So that was Your Socks Don't Match. Not necessarily a huge hit, but Fats Waller was so magical on the piano. Before that, Stealin' Apples, another Fats Waller's tune. Benny Goodman had the most famous record of it, I guess, with his big band, but this was a small group recording. With Fats Navarro on trumpet and Wardell Gray on the tenor, Buddy Greco on the piano from 1948. Yes, Benny Goodman and Fats Navarro, and a beautiful version of Stealin' Apples. Before that, Blue Turning Gray Over You, another Fats Waller classic, an instrumental version that came out on a 12-inch 78, recorded back in 1937. Herman Autry on the trumpet, Gene Sedgwick again on the reeds, a rhythm section including Al Casey on the guitar, and the great Fats on piano. And we began with Honeysuckle Rose from a 1977 concert done in Venice by Sun Ra. Now, how about that? That's really, really interesting. So I hope you enjoyed that set of Fats Waller right here on Jazz Potpourri. You know, with all the talk about Fats Waller, we heard Fats Waller. We really haven't heard any out-and-out stride piano playing, because the things that Fats did on the records that we heard on which he played, yes, I mean, that's his general style. What we call stride piano is pretty much Fats Waller's style. But let's hear some rompin', stompin', two-handed stride piano in honor of Fats Waller, and then we'll conclude the set, which will take us up to the top of the hour, with Mr. Waller himself. Now, let's start with one of his main disciples, Count Basie. Now, maybe you've never heard Count Basie in 1932, but he is going to stride the bejesus out of the piano with Benny Moten's band.

of my childhood, when fond recollection presents them to view. The orchard, the meadow, the deep

Wasn't that wonderful? Fats Waller with that infectious laugh at the end of a wild version of I Got Rhythm. We just heard Stride Piano Deluxe starting with Count Basie back in 1932. We heard Prince of Wales, the Benny Moten Band, with Basie just striding like crazy on the piano. After that, James P. Johnson and the Mule Walk. That was the 1939 version. After that, Willie the Lion Smith and Zigzag, recorded in Paris in 1949, Wallace Bishop on the drums there with the Lion. And then two performances with the great Fats Waller. First, a ruminative, almost Brahms-like version of the Old Oaken Bucket, recorded in the late 1930s. And then we went to something from December 1938, an all-star jam session. Louis Armstrong on the trumpet, trombonist Jack Teagarden, that was Bud Freeman on the tenor, George Wetling drums, Pete Peterson on the bass, Bob Spergel on the guitar, and yes, Fats Waller on the piano. And that is a set of great Stride Piano. A broadcast service of City College and the San Diego Community College District, this is Jazz 88.3 KSDS San Diego. And welcome back to the second hour of Jazz Potpourri. Lauren Schoenberg with you. And it's a thrill to be with you on Sundays, not only just sharing the music, but also because I'm in between, so to speak, two good friends of mine, Kenny Washington and Chuck Granata. And it makes Sunday a special day for me every week. I hope it is for you, too. You know, we started the show with George Shearing, and I mentioned that, you know, I haven't played a lot of George Shearing on the show, which is ridiculous. So let's start the second hour with something from a wonderful album he did in the early 60s. Here he is with two-thirds of the Ahmad Jamal Trio, Israel Crosby and Vernell Fournier. This is George Shearing with Wonder Why.

That's a classic, Wonder Why by George Shearing, an album he did called Jazz Moments. It was recorded in 1962, and it was just a moment in his trio's life or in his band's life. But on that particular record, he had the bass and drum team, Israel Crosby and Vernell Fournier, who along with Ahmad Jamal had made the Ahmad Jamal Trio, you know, one of the all-time greatest jazz small groups. I mean, tremendously influential. And to this day, the recordings that they made are in the 50s, you know, late 50s. They remain among the greatest records of all time. Well, George Shearing grabbed them when they left Ahmad Jamal, and they did this record. It's a classic. You should check it out. It's called Jazz Moments. And again, that was Wonder Why. Well, as we launch into our second hour here on Jazz Potpourri, we're going to do a long set that I think I might make a regular staple here. It's just going to be called On This Day. And we'll listen to music recorded on the day of this broadcast, which is August 20th. So let's go back 49 years to Lee Konitz Nonet, a wonderful band, doing Charlie Parker's Chi-Chi. And the drummer, who was only 19 years old, was making his first record date. And guess who it is? Kenny Washington. Wow, this is an amazing record.

me is like a summer day. Silent cause there's just too much to say.

day. If it ends, the memories will stay. Still and warm and peaceful. Now the days are getting long.

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And now let's go from Louis Armstrong and Dave Brubeck to Henry Threadgill.

alongside of Jazz right here on Jazz Potpourri. Lauren Schoenberg with you. And we just heard music all recorded on this very date, September 20th. In fact, we heard two records, one recorded in 1924, one recorded in 2024, back to back. Now, because it was such a long set of music, A, I can't announce all of the musicians on all the records like I like to do. And B, I'm going to take it from the end in case you tuned in while the music was playing. I want to make sure you can figure it out. So we concluded with Tom Harrell, his 2017 album called Moving Picture. And we heard Apple House from Tom Harrell. Before that, we heard The Spirits of Rhythm in 1933 with the great Leo Watson singing, and they had guitars and a small thing called a tipple, probably a ukulele in there. The tune was Nobody's Sweetheart Now. And again, Leo Watson, who was really just a wild experimentalist, way ahead of his time.

Viola was David's wife and a great lyricist, among other things. Now, before that, we heard our 2024 recording, the music of Elmo Hope, played by a wonderful drummer. He's a historian, recorded a lot of his own things, Vinnie Sparazza. And we heard Eyes So Beautiful As Yours from the music of Elmo Hope, Jacob Sachs on the piano. Masa Yamaguchi was the bassist. Now, that was 2024, September 20th. From that same date, 100 years before, we heard Clara Smith and Mama's Gone Goodbye. And we began with a long version of Charlie Parker's Chi-Chi that concluded with the band playing one of his solos from the original record. That was the Lee Konitz Nonet. And on that particular record, we heard Burt Collins first on the trumpet. Well, that might have been a flugelhorn. I'm not sure. We also heard John Eckert. We heard Jimmy Nepper on the trombone, and then Sam Burtis on the trombone, Ronnie Cuber on the baritone sax, Lee Konitz, of course, on the alto in the rhythm section, Ben Aronoff piano, Nabi Tota on the bass, and making his recording debut. And that's today, 1977. So you can figure out that's 49 years ago. The one and only Kenny Washington. And, you know, I knew Kenny then. And we were all so thrilled because he was the first of the circle of musicians that we knew who made a record. Not only that, but a record with Lee Konitz. And that was on Hank O'Neill's Chiaroscuro record label. We've got a little less than 12 minutes left, so I'll tell you what, let's go up to the top of the hour with some more great jazz, and we'll start with Joey Alexander's recent version of Stella by Starlight.

0: The great Yusef Lateef on the tenor saxophone, Wilbur Hardin on the flugelhorn and rhythm section, Hugh Lawson piano, Ernie Farrow bass, Oliver Jackson on drums. Recorded in 1957, the album was called Cry Tender. And we began with a new one from Joey Alexander on the piano, Jonathan Barber drums, Chris Funn on the bass, and of course, Joey Alexander on piano, and Stella by Starlight. And this is Lauren Schoenberg signing out. I will see you next Saturday on Big Band Bash at 1 p.m. Pacific time. In the meantime, make way for my good friend Chuck Renata and have a great week.
1: It is now post time. 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The concert will be featuring Gilbert Castellanos and the KSDS Jazz Orchestra. 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Oh, did I mention free parking? 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And if you have any questions, call Chuck, 619-388-3758. That's 619-388-3758. Jazz Goes to Broadway, the music of Porgy and Bess, this Tuesday at 7 p.m. It's true, it's true, it's all true.

Hello, friends, and welcome back to Sinatra Standard Time on KSDS San Diego. I'm Chuck Granata, bringing you the very best in vocal and instrumental jazz standards. We've got an interesting program lined up today, including a look back at Frank Sinatra's historic appearances at the Hollywood Bowl in the 1940s, and a deep dive into a jazz and R&B classic recorded by Frank in 1949. But first, let's head to Rio for some warm, sexy sounds from the shores of Brazil.

you first, the time was half past three. When your eyes met mine, it was eternity.

Can you feel the balmy breeze? On Sinatra Standard Time, Frank Sinatra and Antonio Carlos Jobim with Song of the Sabia, Wave, and Agua Ji Beber, Drinking Water. Aiji Taniguchi and Eden Atwood with You've Changed. Jobim himself with Ambracayo No Bonfa, A Hug to Bonfa, Jobim's homage to his friend and colleague Luis Bonfa, composer of the music for the film Black Orpheus and a crucial architect in the development of the bossa nova form. The Hilos with One Note Samba and flutist Herbie Mann with Blues Walk. Trombonist Milt Bernhardt, a Kenton Band stalwart and the man who played that blistering trombone solo on Sinatra's I've Got You Under My Skin, once told me that he was at the United Western recording studio working in the next room the night Frank Sinatra recorded Song of the Sabia. Milt said he took a break and heard the orchestra rehearsing Sabia in Sinatra's room. He peeked in and was so intrigued by what they were doing, he stayed and listened to the rest of the session. Milt was really onto something. It's one of the most interesting and unique of all the Sinatra Jobim recordings, in my opinion. I'm Chuck Renata, and you're listening to Jazz 88, KSDS-FM, San Diego.

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I guess by now, brother, you have the general idea. 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
1: Hoagie Carmichael and the Pacific Jazzmen with his own Two Sleepy People, written with Frank Lesser and arranged by Johnny Mandel. Laverne Baker with J.C. Johnson's Empty Bed Blues, arranged by Ernie Wilkins. Pearl Bailey with Alan Roberts and Doris Fisher's Tired, featuring the Mitchell Ayers Orchestra. Frank Sinatra with Eddie DeLange and Jimmy Van Heusen's Deep in a Dream, arranged by Nelson Riddle. The brilliant trumpeter Arturo Sandoval with Leon René, Otis René, and Clarence Muses when it's sleepy time down south, and the

0: Hilos with Arthur Schwartz and Yip Harburgs, Then I'll Be Tired of You, with the Marty Paich Dectet and Jack Sheldon on trumpet. That's from their wonderful 1958 Columbia album, The Hilos and All That Jazz, one I highly recommend if you love jazz vocal quartets. We began with the greatest of songs expressing the late night mood, Bob Hilliard and Dave Mann's evocative In the Wee Small Hours, as arranged by Nelson Riddle. A couple of quick thoughts. Hoagie Carmichael, like Johnny Mercer, was one of the few songwriters who could sing and who enjoyed a respectable career as an artist. Both Mercer and Carmichael had charming voices and recorded delightful versions of their own songs. Johnny Mandel counted the album Hoagie Sings Carmichael as one of his greatest accomplishments. Mandel's own songwriting was clearly influenced by both Mercer and Carmichael. Pearl Bailey's Tired has been a part of my life since I was a teenager, when I discovered the album The Definitive Pearl Bailey at my local library. Tired is a perfect example of expression, where a vocalist uses all of their skills as an entertainer to convey a song's meaning. Although I was just a youngster, I sensed even then that this woman, whose broader work I later came to adore, was far more than a singer. Listening to Tired and other Pearl Bailey classics, such as Legalize My Name and her version of Baby It's Cold Outside with Hot Lips Page, inspired me to explore and embrace a wide range of jazz and R&B music. Thank you, Pearl. Well, Pearl Bailey really is the perfect lead-in to this next segment, in which we'll journey through the history of a late 1940s melody that became a dance sensation called The Hucklebuck. For anyone who was a pop culture nut growing up in the mid-1950s and later, the song became an earworm and a touchstone via this moment in television history.
1: Now, did you get all the stuff to teach me to dance?
2: Yeah, I got the
1: record. Tonight is going to be a big night for Alice and me, and I want to dance correctly when I start.
2: Wait a minute.
1: I can't wait to get going.
2: I got a phonograph here, and I got some records.
1: Yeah?
2: Well, I'll put this first one on here. This one has the Hucklebuck.
1: Oh, the Hucklebuck.
2: This was always good for me. There we go now.
3: There we are.

0: expect me to do that, do you?
1: Well, of course I do.
0: I can't do that stuff.
1: Listen to the record. Listen to the music. Just do what the lurker says on there, the record then. That's all you gotta do. Get in the groove and be gay. You ready?
2: All right, go ahead.
1: Here we go.
3: As I'm sure you can tell, I was and remain a huge Honeymooners fan. And this episode, Young at Heart, from February 1956, is always a standout. The belief has always been that the record Art Carney plays for Jackie Gleason is the popular K-Star recording, only it was deliberately sped up. However, there's been some rumor that it may have been a sound-alike recording made specifically for the show, in which the vocal was handled by a very young Connie Francis. I should really call Connie and ask her if she remembers that. Either way, both the song and performer went uncredited in that Honeymooners episode. Although it's a bit convoluted, the history of the melody for the Hucklebuck is fascinating. I'll try to make it as simple as possible, as it really is an amazing example of how pre-rock and roll music, here a blending of R&B and jazz, spilled into mainstream pop culture in the late 1940s and early 1950s. Let's start with the foundation for the Hucklebuck, Charlie Parker and his Reboppers' 1945 Savoy recording of Parker's own composition titled Now's the Time. This record features Miles Davis, Dizzy Gillespie, Curly Russell, and Max Roach. As others have noted, the melody draws not from the complex bebop lines that Charlie Parker was noted for, but from his foundation in Kansas City jazz and blues.

Charlie Parker and his Reboppers with the 1945 Parker original, Now's the Time. We're tracing the history of what became known as the Hucklebuck on today's Sinatra Standard Time. Our next step is to jump forward 3 years to 1948. Musician, arranger, and songwriter Andy Gibson, who coincidentally arranged Frank Sinatra's very first recordings with Harry James in 1939, is now working as a songwriter for swing and rhythm and blues bandleader Lucky Millinder. Gibson writes a melody for Millinder's band based on Charlie Parker's Now's the Time. Gibson calls the tune D Natural Blues, but it's not to be confused with an earlier Fletcher Henderson song of the same name. At some point in 1948, the Millinder Band rehearsed the tune, either in Newark, New Jersey or Baltimore, Maryland. The rehearsal of D Natural Blues caught the attention of jazz and blues saxophonist Paul Williams, the man who pioneered the honking sax solo that was so vital to R&B records at the time. Williams liked it enough to begin playing it during his live appearances and noticed that youngsters had begun dancing a new dance, the Hucklebuck. Williams changed Gibson's title from D Natural Blues to the Hucklebuck and in December 1948 recorded it at Savoy Records, ironically the same label that issued Charlie Parker's Now's the Time. By March 1949, the 78 RPM record, attributed to Paul Williams and his Hucklebuckers, try saying that three times, hit number one on the R&B chart and stayed in that position for an astounding 14 weeks. It remained on the charts for a total of 32 weeks and sold nearly 500,000 copies. That was truly an astounding number of records for 1949. As we can hear, the melody was perfectly suited for a true rhythm and blues treatment. 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

Call the Hucklebuck Williams and his Hucklebuckers with their December 1948 recording of The Hucklebuck. 1 month after the first recording of D-Natural Blues, now retitled The Hucklebuck, was made, Lucky Millinder got wind of Paul Williams' session and decided to go into the RCA Victor Studios himself to record the tune under its original title, D-Natural Blues. Changing it up, Millinder traded Paul Williams' earthy sax solo for a wailing trumpet.

0: That's Lucky Millinder with his 1949 version of D Natural Blues, also known as the Hucklebuck, written for him by arranger and songwriter Andy Gibson. At some point after Paul Williams and Lucky Millinder recorded the tune, Andy Gibson engaged Roy Alfred to pen lyrics to the melody. Although he wasn't the first to record the lyricized song, Frank Sinatra included the Hucklebuck on a Columbia Records session on April 10, 1949. Among the renowned musicians on the date was reliable session saxophonist Herbie Hamer, a New Jersey native who was born several months earlier than Sinatra and just a few miles from his hometown of Hoboken. Hamer had done time in the bands of Red Norvo, Jimmy Dorsey, Woody Herman, and Kay Kaiser, and was now a first-call session player in Hollywood. Unfortunately, while Sinatra's rendition of the Hucklebuck emerges as totally cool and hip, it's marked by profound tragedy. The session ran into the early hours of April 11th, 1949, ending at around 1 a.m. or so. At approximately 1:30 a.m., Herbie Hamer was struck and killed by a drunk driver in Santa Monica. He was a mere 34 years old, at the time the same age as Frank Sinatra. In addition to the stellar band, Sinatra is accompanied by the Ken Lane Quintet on vocals.
1: Not now, Moose. I'll tell you when.

Frank Sinatra with the Ken Lane Quintet and a gaggle of top-flight instrumentalists with The Hucklebuck, recorded on April 10th, 1949, and the final session for saxophonist Herbie Hamer. I hope you enjoyed that short exploration into the somewhat complicated birth of The Hucklebuck. In music, everything seems to have a relationship, either musically or personally, and I love the fact that what began as a Charlie Parker melody evolved into a tune that was ultimately recorded by Frank Sinatra. I'm Chuck Granata, and you're listening to Sinatra Standard Time, exclusively on KSDS 88.3 FM, Jazz 88, San Diego. As one might imagine, living in Hollywood and having such close proximity, Frank Sinatra played the Hollywood Bowl numerous times. Some might remember that the legendary outdoor amphitheater played a role in the 1945 Frank Sinatra Gene Kelly musical, Anchors Away. As a solo artist, Sinatra played the Bowl at least three times in the 1940s and much later in his career as a seasoned concert artist. It's interesting to note that all of his 1940s appearances took place during the month of August. Fortunately, recordings of three Hollywood Bowl shows from the early years exist: his 1943, 1945, and 1948 programs. I thought it would be fitting to offer a sampling of these rare appearances in commemoration of the rich artistry Frank Sinatra brought to the Bowl. Frank's first appearance at the Bowl was on August 14, 1943. For that performance, he was backed by the Los Angeles Philharmonic, conducted by his friend Morris Stoloff. The fact that these recordings exist at all is really remarkable. Several years ago, I located and restored nearly the entire 1943 concert and improved the sound of the 78 RPM shellacked reference discs recorded by CBS Radio to the point where they're listenable. Assisting me with this restoration was seven-time Grammy-winning engineer Andreas Meyer, who worked painstakingly to bring them to life. While the audio isn't perfect, this very early Sinatra concert offers us a glimpse into what was to come. What's most revealing is heard in the closing remarks.

0: thank you from the bottom of my heart. It's been quite a controversy out here, I understand, as to whether or not I should appear here at the bowl. And I want to say that it seems as though those few people who thought I shouldn't kind of lost out in a very big way. Thank you. I have a comment to make about that. I don't see why there shouldn't be a mixture of all kinds of music in any bowl or any public auditorium. Music is universal. Whether you hear a concert singer with a philharmonic orchestra or a crooner with a jazz band, it doesn't make any difference. And right now, I'd like to say thank you to the men in the orchestra for being so wonderful. I've done a few of these, about five or six, and I might say that you have probably what I think is, my little opinion, the finest orchestra in the United States today, the Los Angeles Philharmonic. I nearly slipped and said the boys in the band. I said that in New York, and I got ribbed. And now last but not least, my very dear friend, one of my dearest friends, Mr. Morris Stoloff, for coming down to conduct it for me. Morris?
1: From August 14th, 1943, Frank Sinatra, accompanied by the Los Angeles Philharmonic Orchestra, conducted by Morris Stoloff at the Hollywood Bowl. I chose those two examples because both arrangements are quite unusual. The arrangement of All or Nothing at All was one of several that Sinatra used on records and radio, and when he recorded You'll Never Know in June of 1943, it was during the infamous Musicians Band, and that recording featured an a cappella choir. This was the unusual orchestral version, which he never officially recorded. As you can hear from his closing remarks, Frank was doing a mini tour of classical venues at the time. Other shows with symphony orchestras were held in Philadelphia, at the Robin Hood Dell, and New York, at Lewis and Stadium. Such crossover between classical and pop was still rather new in 1943, so this concert was truly groundbreaking. The next recorded Sinatra appearance at the Bowl was for a special Motion Picture Academy program on August 5th, 1945. This show featured numerous celebrities, with Sinatra singing five songs with Axel Stordahl and his orchestra. Here are three of them.
0: Way past your bedtime. Only kidding, kids.

We would like to do, as one of our encores, a very lovely song. This, if we may digress for a minute, is not from a motion picture. It is from a show called Carousel. It's a very lovely tune called If I Loved You.

0: Frank Sinatra and Axel Stordahl with If I Loved You, I Should Care, and Long Ago and Far Away from the August 5th, 1945 Academy Night at the Hollywood Bowl. These are terrific snapshots of what you might have heard if you had the good fortune to see Frank Sinatra perform live in the 1940s. Next up are two selections from Sinatra's final Hollywood Bowl appearance of the 1940s, held on August 4th, 1948. This show fell under the umbrella Symphonies Under the Stars, with the evening benefit dedicated to veterans and titled Music for the Wounded.
1: Anytime this young singing star has been asked to attend a benefit, he's the first one to start in and give out, and he's a wonderful guy. So I bring you from MGM, Frank Sinatra.
2: Thank you very much, and good evening, ladies and gentlemen.

Good evening, ladies and gentlemen. Here's a song from a very wonderful show that I had the good fortune of seeing while I was in New York called Annie, Get Your Gun. There was a little man up here a few minutes ago, did one of the songs from the show. My father. Seriously, this is a very lovely song, almost as lovely as the one that Bing did called The Girl That I Married.

From the Music for the Wounded concert of August 4th, 1948 at the Hollywood Bowl, Frank Sinatra with The Girl That I Marry and Time After Time, two of his most popular songs of the era. I'm Chuck Granata, and you're listening to Sinatra Standard Time on KSDS-FM, Jazz 88.3, San Diego.

It seems like we've already glided into a quiet mood with those tender ballads from the 1940s, but here are a handful of remarkable soft sounds, beginning with this beautiful recording arranged and played by my friend, trumpeter Ross Konnikoff. Ross is a veteran of the Buddy Rich Band, has played in the pit for numerous Broadway shows, and for many years was a key member of Liza Minnelli's touring brass section. Here's the Ross Konnikoff Brass Quintet with Joni Mitchell's Both Sides Now.

forget you, but you're here to stay. It seems I met you when my love went away.

straight through Sunday blues. Good morning, heartache. Here we go again. Good morning, heartache. You're

To top off today's show, that was Billie Holiday and Bill Stegmaier's orchestra with Irene Higginbotham, Irvin Drake, and Dan Fisher's Good Morning Heartache. Cy Walter, the magnificent jazz pianist who was a mainstay of the New York supper club scene in the 1940s and 50s, with Johnny Green, Edward Heyman, Frank Eaton, and Robert Sauer's Body and Soul. That's from his unreleased 1958 RCA Victor album, Cy Walter at Peacock Alley, an album I recently had the privilege of digging out of the vault and mastering for digital release. Al Caiola and his quintet, Al Caiola, guitar, Hank Jones, piano, Clyde Lombardi, bass, Kenny Clark, drums, and Bernie Priven, trumpet, with You Are Too Beautiful, and trumpeter Ross Konnikoff and his brass quintet with his masterful arrangement of Joni Mitchell's Both Sides Now.

Well, that's all for this week's edition of Sinatra Standard Time. Special thanks to Ken Poston, Mike Ravazzo, Chad Fox, and all of my colleagues here at KSDS-FM Jazz 88. 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I'd love your feedback, what you like about the show, what you don't like, and maybe some requests. I'll do my best to grant your wishes and play the songs and artists that you want to hear. 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

0: For KSDS San Diego, I'm Chuck Renata, wishing you peace, love, music, and a safe week ahead. I'll catch you back here next Sunday for another edition of Sinatra Standard Time.
1: Jazz University, focusing on the bebop era, is ending soon, but the music will live on. 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The concert will feature the return of Super Sax. Formed in 1972 by saxophonist Med Flory and bassist Buddy Clark, Super Sax made its name by harmonizing Charlie Parker's actual recorded solos across a five-piece saxophone section, turning his improvisations into tightly orchestrated ensemble arrangements. This version of the group includes some of the great horn players on the scene today, including Bob Shepard, Doug Webb, Danny Janklow, Danny House, and Brandon Wilkins. The show starts at 8 p.m. and tickets are now on sale to the general public. 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

Tito Puente from the compilation The Complete RCA Recordings, and this, of course, on RCA Records, and the Paul Lopez original Yucatan featuring Tito Puente and his orchestra. I'd like to welcome you to Jazz Latino right here on Jazz 88.3 KSTS. My name is Raul Rico Jr. playing for you some Latin jazz and some Afro-Cuban jazz with tinges of Brazilian. And thank you so much for tuning in. Let's start today's program with pianist Donald Vega. He's got a recording titled Play It Forward, and this on Imagery Records. And let's listen to Donald's original Para Aguabea, featuring pianist Donald Vega, right here on Jazz Latino, KSDS.

Michelle Camilo from his recording On Fire, and this on Sony Music Entertainment, and the tune And Sammy Walked In featuring pianist Michelle Camilo. My name is Raul Rico Jr. listening to Jazz Latino right here on Jazz 88.3 KSCS, and thank you so much for listening. Up next, El Comité from the recording Y Que, So What, and this on Not on a Label, and let's listen to the tune Son Emiliano featuring El Comité right here on Jazz Latino KSDS.

0: It is now post time. This is Will Friedwald, host of Sing, Sing, Sing, and I am excited to tell you about our fourth Jazz Goes to Broadway concert this Tuesday night, 7 p.m. at the new Signet Theater at Liberty Station. The concert will be featuring Gilbert Castellanos and the KSDS Jazz Orchestra. 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

Mario Baza and his Afro-Cuban Jazz Orchestra from the recording Tanga, and this on Mesdor Records, and the tune Azulito, featuring Mario Baza and his Afro-Cuban Jazz Orchestra. At the bottom of the hour, from recording titled Sentido, featuring Eddie Palmieri, and the beautiful bolero Cosas del Alma, that featured, of course, Eddie Palmieri on piano and Ismael Quintana on the vocals. My name is Raul Rico Jr., listening to Jazz Latino right here on Jazz 88.3 KSES, and thank you so much for listening. Up next, Manfredo Fez from his recording Ofrenda, and this on Concord Picante Records, and the classic Invitation featuring pianist Manfredo Fez, right here on Jazz Latino KSDS.

Luciana Sosa and Trio Corrente from the recording Cometa, and this on Sunnyside Communications and the tune Ventos de Norte featuring Luciana Sosa. My name is Raul Rico Jr. You're listening to Jazz Latino right here on Jazz 88.3 KSCS, and thank you so much for listening. Up next, Iraquere from the recording Casal de Cerro, and this on Arito Records and the Chucho Valdez original El Tata featuring Iraquere right here on Jazz Latino KSDS.